take my hand and come with me, because you look so fine that I really want to make you mine. I say you look so fine that I really want to make you mine. 4, 5, 6, come on and get your kicks. Now you don't need

0: 5. Und Kapurland Hackfleisch gemischt. 1 Kilo XXL für nur 5,49. 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
0: Long time ago, me and my brother Kyle here, we was hitchhiking down a long and lonesome road.
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1: Well now, we call this the act of mating, but there are several other very important differences between human beings and animals that you should know about.

very 21st century. You're probably listening to me on some kind of portable stereo. Maybe you're sitting on the back of the bus, or it's running up your sleeve and you're across from your boss, or you're sitting in your bedroom on your own with the lights down.